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So there are some easy ways to reset your mood, and it takes, what, 15 minutes or less? You're welcome in advance. Let's chat in minutes. 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
1: 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It's really noisy. 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A little personal space, the ability to actually focus. Do you prefer cubicles or wide open office spaces? 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
1: So they say that this workout in particular, it is having its moment. And I mean, it's one of those what was old is now new again type of scenarios, because I didn't think it went anywhere. We got to chat next.

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1: So it's this classic workout, but it's having its moment right now and it doesn't require a gym membership. 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Now, according to fitness experts, though, this makes a big difference because it's that one simple change that changes this casual stroll into a legitimate workout. It builds strength, burns more calories without the wear and tear of running.
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I'm Michelle Faye with Huntrix next. Right now, taking me back.

0: you so much for everything that you guys do. When I'm in a bad mood, I just crank up the tunes and the bad mood is gone and my day is all bright and sunny once again.
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1: So walking doesn't just get us from point A to point B. No, no. 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

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The Time of My Life is coming up next. But first, we have to take you back. We're throwing it back with NSYNC.

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Tomorrow morning when you wake up with us, 9 a.m. to 5 p.m., it is your next chance to get paid. I'm Michelle Fay checking out. Enjoy the rest of your Wednesday night. Good luck. Have a great one.

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1: And what's up? Welcome to the Krista Cooper Show. Thanks for hanging with me tonight. Got some great music lined up for you. We are just getting things started. Up next, we'll hear from Billie Eilish after Bon Jovi. And later this hour, I'll get to the Goo Goo Dolls, Olivia Dean, Harry Styles, Taylor Swift, and more. 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
1: So what random holidays are we celebrating today? It's International Day of Friendship. Tag your bestie. Call your ride or die or remind someone they're appreciated today. The perfect excuse to text that friend to let them know you're thinking of them. It's also National Cheesecake Day. Yeah, New York style, strawberry, chocolates. There's no wrong way to celebrate that one, right? So while I was on vacation, I was celebrating my best friend's 40th and my stepdad's 75th birthdays. And I asked them both, what's your favorite kind of cake? I was going to, you know, get a cake. Well, one for each of them, actually, because it was two different celebrations. They both chose cheesecake. Of all things. I don't mind a cheesesteak. I like cheesesteak. Listen to me. Cheesecake. I like a plain cheesecake with some strawberry or cherry sauce on top.
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Got the good news for you coming up next. Love sharing these great stories that make the rounds. A woman has donated a life-saving kidney to a stranger. I've got their story next.

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1: Love sharing the good news with you. Today's story is out of Texas, where a man was in search for a kidney donor, which ended with an extraordinary gift from a complete stranger who saw his plea on social media. So she saw his video on TikTok, and she was inspired in part by the kindness her own family received when her husband received a life-saving bone marrow transplant. So she saw the video, she did months of testing, and they just recently had a successful transplant earlier this month. The doctors say the story is a powerful example of how living donors can transform someone's future. It's incredible to know they didn't even know each other, and the power of social media and just the power of kindness, honestly. They're recovering now. He hopes that this experience and sharing this story will help others consider becoming living donors. They also call this gift priceless, right? Of course. He says it gives him a fresh start at life and his renewed faith in humanity.
2: When power goes out and cell networks fail.
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Hang tight in just two songs. I've got more details on how you can win this VIP experience from us. I'll tell you more coming up.

0: 92.9 Tom FM, more music, more variety. And what's up? It's Krista. Your chance to see the Backstreet Boys live at the Sphere in Vegas. 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

92.9 Tom FM. So I came across an interesting workout hack. A new study has found that sniffing chocolates between sets might help you crank out a stronger workout. Dark chocolate seems to have the strongest effects. Researchers think the strong, bitter scent of chocolate may act as a signal that a filling food is on the way, and it helps the brain create a sense of fullness before any food is actually

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1: Picking off another hour of the Krista Cooper Show. Hang tight, Taylor Swift is next. But first, here's Pat Benatar.

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So we are always with you. We are one click away. You don't have to go searching for us, and you can listen anytime, anywhere. Thanks for making us number one. Up next, Whitesnake. Here I Go Again.

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Well, if you're hopping on a flight to a far-off destination, that can be the beginning of a dream vacation, right? But jet lag can easily ruin a trip. Coming up, some tips on how to eat and drink on vacation to minimize that jet lag.

0: 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Well, vacation season is here. Are you headed off to a far-off destination, kicking off a dream vacation anytime soon? Well, jet lag can ruin that trip, hands down. It happens when your body's biological clock is out of sync with the time zone you're in, and it could take a few days. And jet lag can cause sleep disturbances. It can cause you to be sleepy during the daytime, headaches, you know, stomach problems. And honestly, it could ruin the entire trip. So I came across some tips and tricks, things to keep in mind to minimize that jet lag. Things like eating on a local schedule at your destination. Before you travel, they say gradually shift the timing of your meals, even by like 15 minutes, and then move it up to half an hour or closer to that destination time zone so that when you get there, it makes a little bit more sense. Your body doesn't have to adjust as much. Try smaller meals to avoid any stomach aches or issues. Keep your meals smaller and start doing that before you leave for your trip. Watch what you drink. You may want to skip that pint of beer or glass of wine, saying that alcohol is a huge sleep disruptor, especially on vacation. Use caffeine strategically, saying it's fine to have a cup of coffee or a cup of tea that you normally do in the morning, but try to avoid it later in the day and stay hydrated. Both alcohol and caffeine make us more dehydrated, which in turn makes us more tired, you know, and then when the vacation starts to wind down, the best advice is to eat and sleep pretty much the same. Ease back into your usual schedule. And the sooner you get back to all of your normal routines and activities when you get back in your habits, they say the better off you're going to be. I mean, it's tough to enjoy that trip to Europe if you're stuck in the bathroom for 3 days. You know what I mean? I didn't go far or out of the time zone for my vacation over the past couple of weeks, but I don't feel like I did anything right because I'm feeling it.
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0: 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It's going to be an epic weekend. 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
1: So, you know, many fad diets take off because they sound more appealing than eating and healthy and exercising, right? But not this one. There's a trend. It's called Cyclosporious Skinny, and it's videos on social media of people trying to lose weight by intentionally eating diarrhea lettuce, hoping to contract the parasites. And experts say, don't be stupid. Don't do it. Now, there has been tens of thousands of cases and hundreds of hospitalizations. It's terrible. Thankfully, no one has died, as far as we know, yet. But don't eat the diarrhea lettuce to lose weight.

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0: the home of Andy and Bob in the Morning, 92.9 Tom FM. And congratulations to Vicky, one of our latest $1,000 winners.
1: Oh, my God. I just won $1,000.
0: Congratulations. Keep listening here because $1,000 in easy money is up for grabs again. We'll kick it off at 9 o'clock this morning and then every hour later today from 9 to 5.

0: 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It's 92.9 Tom FM. I'm going to apologize in advance for even bringing this up, but we are less than 95 days from Halloween. I'm just saying. For some people, spooky season apparently has already begun. A new Mars candy survey has found 57% of us say Halloween is no longer just one day. It's a whole season, with 2 out of 3 people saying they wish they could buy their favorite Halloween candy all year long. People celebrate Summerween with Halloween vibes in the middle of summer, like right now. When it comes to candy, chocolate is still the king, and the top Mars favorites are M&M's, Snickers, and Twix. Heads up here, they're bringing back their pumpkin pie M&M's. I don't know how I missed those in the past. And they're introducing new treats this Halloween season, like freeze-dried Skittles, Creepy Crunch, and Twix Skulls. Is it too early to start buying Halloween candy, or have you already started? I was at the grocery store just a couple of days ago. The whole aisle is Halloween candy. I shut my eyes, turned around, and walked away. I was like, nope. Why? Can we just embrace and enjoy what summer has left? That's where I'm at in all this. Listen, I'm all in on the chocolate any day, anytime. But Halloween candy, I can't do until like mid-October.
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1: 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Which do you like better, amusement parks or

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1: It's Andy and Bob. So, Andy, this or that? This or that day today, okay? Amusement park or water park?
2: Amusement park.
1: Yeah?
2: Yeah. Water park is like extra work.
1: Yeah.
2: Because then you're wet all day. And then, like, where do you put your towel? You have to get a locker.
1: Yeah.
2: Amusement park's just easier.
1: Yeah, I'm totally with you. I'm amusement park. Water park doesn't seem fun to me. Because again, right. so if I say it this way, every water slide is fun, except when you have to go up the stairs.
2: Oh. Well, right? I mean, amusement parks, roller coasters have stairs.
1: Yeah, but then not, there's ramps you walk through. But with a slide, like, that was always my thing is, like, you, because the higher the slide, the better the slide, right?
2: Sure.
1: Roller coasters, you get into the car, and it takes you up to the top of the hill. So that's what I thought. I thought, man, like, any water park involved, for the best water rides, you have to go to the highest points.
2: And I see that.
1: If you're towing behind you, like any type of flotation device.
2: Totally.
1: You
2: know? I hate that.
1: Yeah.
2: And for someone like me, are you afraid of heights?
1: No, I don't have height. I'm fine.
2: Oh, okay. Because this is like my fear, right? Like, I have to like hang on for dear life to the side, plus hold this inner tube, right? That's very scary for me. Plus, I hate steps. You know that because I'm like a dog. I don't like steps. And then if you can see through them, that makes me even scarier. Totally, I don't like that. But then you're wet all day, right? There, like, what am I supposed to do being wet all day?
1: There's a true cacophony of issues Andy sees here. Not only is she 12'3" and afraid of heights, which, by the way, in and of itself, I'll use another big word, the juxtaposition of Andy is she's tall and she hates heights.
2: Yeah.
1: And then vertigo and...

0: 92.9 Tom FM. So in 2015, Judy Menares's Chihuahua mix Gizmo went missing from her family's Las Vegas home. 2015. Okay, that was a long time ago.
1: Yeah.
0: A witness says that a stranger found Gizmo and said they were going to take him to be scanned for a microchip, but the family never heard from that stranger. Well, despite efforts to find him, years passed without success until a recent email from the pet microchip company revealed Gizmo had been found at a nearby animal shelter.
1: No way.
0: Well, obviously overwhelmed, Judy was able to finally reunite with Gizmo. And now they are focused on his recovery because he's not in great shape, unfortunately. And she's getting a lot of support from her community, thank goodness.
1: Well, this is what you always say all the time about how important it is to microchip. It's so
0: microchip, key. Microchip, yeah. Microchip. I will say it 1,000 times. It is so, so important. I mean, This was 9 years ago this dog went missing. And I watched the video of her and Gizmo together, and this owner is just beyond excited, obviously, to be reunited with her dog. Whether this dog was in great shape or in the rough shape that he is, she's just like, I'm committed to everything possible to get Gizmo back to health so that I can spend every second with him. You have to see the interview. It's just remarkable. Go to our website right now and find the Andy and Bob page.
2: I think
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1: It's This or That Thursday. Which do you like better, amusement parks or water parks? 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

0: you guys at work all day long. I love listening to you guys in the car on the way home. I love you guys.
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0: Wake up with Andy and Bob every weekday morning on 92.9 Tom FM. We'd love to hear from you. This is at amusement park or water park. Andy, let's go to the talkback mic first.
1: Water park, because it cools you down. The water feels good.
2: Yes, I do agree, Linda. But, okay, if you can be like in a lazy river, right? That's nice. Or a wave pool. But we talked earlier about, you know, all those steps for the water slides. But you know what else is not fun? I don't like when you're in those, I don't even know what they're called. Where like there's all the like the things that dump water on you and all the water guns.
0: Like,
2: and all
0: like a waterworks type situation, right?
2: Yes, yeah. Thank you. You can't just like go in there and have fun. There's always kids who are squirting water at you, right? Like you're just constantly getting wet there, which I know is the point. But gosh darn it, it's just too much wetness.
0: All right, so on top of... Yeah. You're tall and afraid of heights, the vertigo, sure. And you see through the steps, and you don't want to carry stuff up to the top. Right. Part of the issue with water parks, your towel and the locker. Part of your problem with water parks is other people.
2: Yeah, there's other people there that are getting me wet.
0: And you have more interaction with other people at a water park than you do at an amusement park. And I'm not even making funny on this one. I think you're right on that line.
2: Thank you.
0: Because at an amusement park, like you move to the ride, you get in the queue, you go and you go to the next one. But there's something about like the water park. We mentioned like the waterworks or like the wave pool. Like you're in the thick of it with other people.
2: If you can just be in the wave pool for the 8 hours that you're at the water park, I'm kind of okay with that. That's not a bad thing, but you can't, right? Your kids don't want to do that.
0: Up until part of the wave pool feels a little warmer than the other parts of the wave pool.
2: Well, you just kind of have to ignore that because sometimes you just have to go and you cause that, it's fine. I'm joking.
0: This or that, amusement park or water park. If you find a warm part of the amusement park, you don't need to worry about why, just so you know, okay? We'd love to hear from you. Listen on the free iHeartRadio app, tap the talkback mic, or find Andy and Bob on Facebook, Instagram, and Threads, and join the conversation.
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1: I'm going to ask you this question because I don't remember anything.
2: Sure.
1: Do you remember worthless stuff? I mean, things that you still remember now. You're like, man, I don't need to know that. I don't even know why I need to learn it the first time.
2: Totally. Absolutely. I mean, you have to memorize worthless stuff too.
1: I mean, maybe that's what my head's all full of. Yeah.
2: Oh, I could see that. There's no more room for anything else.
1: Like, here's one for you. And this one will not matter for you specifically, but anybody who grew up like in a religious household, the letters in the Bible, books of the Bible, Rococo Galephi, that's the Hebrew battle cry, Kolthesses, Tim Tai, Phil Heb. Like they are the epistles. And again, I don't know where that even came from. Even as I started thinking about this, I'm like, what's something that just popped in my head? Like that was. I don't even know how I remember that.
2: You remembered that, but you don't remember my birthday.
1: No. Nope. I do not remember your birthday.
2: That's incredible. I feel like for me, it's mostly phone numbers of like childhood friends that I used to call constantly at their house. Like I still remember that. Or my aunt's office when I would call her constantly. And she's been retired for 20 years now, probably, it feels like. But yep, I could tell you those phone numbers of my childhood friends' parents' house numbers that they probably don't even have and I haven't called since I was probably in elementary school.
1: Yeah.
2: Phone numbers is the ones that stick with me most. This was just a great Reddit thread of all the useless things that people remember. A lot of people said phone numbers, of course, but also like one person said, I remember my third grade teacher's favorite color. Old Wi-Fi passwords that you had, which is funny because I feel like people can never remember passwords, yeah. But yet you remember that. The alphabet backwards, how to play hot cross buns on a recorder, old locker combinations.
1: Yeah. All right, hey, do you remember your old locker combination?
3: No, I don't, but I do remember in 1971 what my phone number was when I lived in Reading.
2: Yeah, phone numbers. I feel like phone numbers are probably the easiest things that people memorize just because of being able to call people all the time, and that's what you get stuck with then.
1: All right, let's go back to the talk back, Mike. Do you remember anything else useless?
3: Probably recipes because you can just look them up online now.
2: Yeah, I mean, you could look them up, but it's still easier if you just have them stuck in your head.
1: Yeah, I mean, one way or another, you're going to screw them up anyway. Oh, sorry, that's me. I couldn't remember it.
2: It would be you.
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1: Nearly time for breakfast for your brain with Did You Know. Andy, what are we going to learn today?
2: Well, we're eat it, beat it. I'll tell you in 7 minutes.

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0: 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Today we're doing this or that, and we want to know amusement park or water park. Which one are you going with? Andy, let's go to the talk back, Mike.
1: Probably amusement park, because I'm not big on the water rides.
2: Yeah, me too. I'm not big on the water rides either. It's just more work. Amusement parks are just easier.
0: You kind of said too, like when you do the water rides, yeah, you dry off eventually, but I don't have to worry about drying off at an amusement park. I'm sweaty. Maybe that's what it is, but it's not like there's a moment where I'm in that weird, like, damp situation until it's not. Yeah.
2: Damp.
0: Yeah.
2: Yeah. It's weird. Right. I just have to take my Dramamine and wait for that to kick in. I got my fanny pack and I'm ready to go at an amusement park.
0: Roll with the fanny pack.
2: Yeah. Do you not?
0: I don't.
2: That's easier.
0: What is your fanny pack look like?
2: What do you mean?
0: It's decorative. It's got to be.
2: I put my favorite pins on it. No, I'm just kidding.
0: There's a lot of flair. Your fanny pack fell off there. By the way, somebody's listening from the UK right now hearing us talk about fanny packs. They are so offended right now.
2: No. Oh, no one's listening from the UK. Let's be honest. No, but it's just easy. With a water park, you have to have your towels and water shoes and then like a change of clothes if you want to do the amusement park, right? It's so much more work when you go to a water park, I feel like.
0: I mean, I'll tell you, I think it is more work. I really do think it's more work if you do the water park. But I'd love to hear from you. We'd love to hear if you want to go this or that, amusement park or water park, okay? So listen on the free iHeartRadio app, tap the talk back mic, or find Andy and Bob on Facebook, Instagram, and Threads. Enjoy the conversation.
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1: Is there no more awkward moment than when you go out for dinner or drinks with a group of friends and the bill comes? I mean, does it feel awkward?
2: Maybe it depends on who you're with, I think.
1: Okay.
2: It could be awkward. Do you think it's awkward? I don't know.
1: Now, one thing you should know, and you probably won't be surprised about me, but you may be surprised why. I almost always pick up the tab, almost every time.
2: We should go out more then.
1: See, I figured you said the reason why I do it is I don't want it to be awkward. And for people to pay for their own food, it's not really awkward. But in my head, I'm like, it's stressful. I can't navigate the bill. I feel a little overwhelmed. So I'm like, you know what? I'm going to take it off everybody's plate. I'll just buy it. I'll cover it today. And I don't think about somebody else's feelings that can make people feel weird.
2: Nice of you. I don't think it's that awkward, though, because to me, it's just like you just pay for what you got. And my husband will do the math for us because he's good at math.
1: There's the other part, too. If you're bad at math, that's a bad situation to be in.
2: Uh-huh. You know what I don't like? I don't like when we split the bill evenly. That, to me, is annoying. Does that bother you?
1: I don't know that anyone's ever even suggested that.
2: Oh, really?
1: Yeah.
2: Oh, no. Like, I hate when you go out with, like, you know, another couple or two or three other couples, and they're just like, let's just split it four ways. And to me, I'm like, cringe. I hate that. And this is why. Because my meal as a vegetarian is always a whole lot cheaper than everyone else's. And you know me, I'm super cheap. Like, my husband's super cheap. We are the cheap couple. Like, Pete a lot of times won't even get a drink because he's like, well, I'm not going to spend $5 on a beer. Like, you know what I mean? That's my husband. But for me, my pasta or my quesadilla is going to be like, what, $15, $20 if we're going somewhere real nice. But y'all are getting like steaks that are like $25,
1: $30.
2: Yeah. So my meal's like half everyone else's, and everyone else is just like, let's split the bill. Yeah. And I'm like,
1: that makes sense. And again, I bring a posse with having three kids, four sometimes, that matter too. So it's like, yeah, I'm used the other way. I'm like, I know I'm more expensive than everybody else just because I have all those kids meals too. But I'm with you. I don't know about it. Dale, what do you think when people say to you, let's split the bill?
3: No, I'm not really in favor of that. I'm the guy that drinks a beer and they have the mixed drinks. So, you know.
1: Yeah.
2: Yeah, I'd be drinking the mixed drinks.
1: Yeah.
2: Probably a couple of them. So I would add to the bill with that.
1: Aaron, how about you?
4: I'm usually okay with that as long as it's a group of friends.
2: Yes, yeah, I think it's okay with it. Depends on who you go out with. If it's like my family or my close friends, I'm okay with it. But some people, I'm like, I'm not paying extra for you. I don't know if I even wanted to come out to dinner with you. I think my husband forced me to this dinner.
1: Moment of truth time. Are we splitting the bill?
2: No, you said you were picking up. Why are you trying to weasel your way out of this now? You were going to pay for all of our dinners from here on out.
1: I just wanted to see if we were close friends.
2: No, I think you are just trying to weasel your way out of paying for all of our dinners from here on out.
1: Tomato, tomato.
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1: It's Andy and Bob, and it's coming up on the three things you need to know for Thursday, July the 30th. Another evacuation overseas. Good news for a famous eagle and four kids took silly string way too far coming up.

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1: Sandy and Bob here are the three things you need to know for Thursday, July the 30th. Number one, the conflict involving the U.S. and Iran's expanded again after the U.S. and Saudi Arabia carried out joint airstrikes against Iran-backed fighters in Iraq. U.S. officials say the strikes were in response to a series of drone attacks targeting American troops and Saudi oil facilities. Number two, there are some encouraging news for fans of Jackie, the bald eagle who's become famous through a live nest cam in California's Big Bear Valley. After battling a mysterious illness, Jackie has been moved out of intensive care into a regular recovery unit. Wildlife experts say she's improving, but still has a long road ahead. And number three, four kids in Massachusetts have been referred to law enforcement after they're accused of using silly string to vandalize artwork and property at a contemporary art museum. Fortunately, museum officials say the damaged artwork can be restored. They're reviewing security film to help prevent it from happening again. Those are the three things you need to know for Thursday, July 30th. It's Andy and Bob.

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0: Wake up with Andy and Bob every weekday morning on 92.9 Tom FM. It's Andy and Bob, and it's nearly time for Andy's Adoptables. What furry friend might we help find a forever home this week?
1: Well, she's not solving mysteries with Scooby-Doo anymore. Daphne's biggest case is finding her forever home, and she's coming up in less than 8 minutes.

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1: A family in Jeffersonville, Indiana is calling a food delivery driver a hero after he alerted them to a fire. So during the early morning hours, Corey Yoder was out delivering when he drove through Marilyn McGarvey's neighborhood and saw flames shooting out of Marilyn's home. Corey started pounding on the front door and alerted Marilyn, her husband, and stepson, who were all still asleep and didn't even know about the fire. Wow. Well, the home has extensive damage and the family has to stay in a hotel. Marilyn says she will be forever grateful to the angel on earth who saved them.
2: My Lord, angel on earth. Right place, right time. I love it.
1: Mm-hmm, absolutely. Yeah, there is a lot of damage to that house, unfortunately. Mm. But thank goodness Corey was there. And I also want to say thank you to our listeners, Jason and Kelly, who know Corey and actually sent me this story.
2: Oh, wow.
1: And it's like, this is a great story for you to cover because Corey's such a great guy. And I mean, what a remarkable story and a remarkable young man for helping this family. If you want to find out more details about it, go to our website right now and find the Andy and Bob page.

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0: It's This or That Thursday. Which do you like better, amusement parks or water parks? Be a part of our show today. 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

0: 92.9 Tom FM, Thursday morning. It's Andy and Bob. So this or that, amusement park or water park. Andy, let's go to the talkback mic first.
1: Water park, because it cools you down. The water feels good.
2: Yeah, that is true. On a hot day, though, a nice water park is good, except I don't want to do any of like the water slides.
0: Yeah.
2: I'll just do the lazy river, the wave pool, but I'm still picking amusement park.
0: Water slides are so much fun, but I still think they're the most work. I think
2: they are.
0: Yeah, there's the taller they are, the better they are, but you got to walk yourself all the way up to the top of that.
2: Well, sure, but like, where do you put your towel? You have to buy a locker. You have to be wet the whole time then. Yeah. It's just, it's not as much fun. Yeah. Rita says amusement park. Nikki says it's the water park because they don't make her sick. Mm. Mandy says amusement park. Ebon says it's the water park. Let's go to the bottom here. Diane says amusement park. Elizabeth says water park. We're getting a lot of votes, and it's pretty close, actually. I thought amusement park would be winning, but water park is holding its own.
0: All right, well, let's hear from you. Is this or that, amusement park or water park? 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And join the conversation.
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1: Sandy and Bob here are the three things you need to know for Thursday, July the 30th. Number one, the conflict involving the U.S. and Iran's expanded again after the U.S. and Saudi Arabia carried out joint airstrikes against Iran-backed fighters in Iraq. U.S. officials say the strikes were in response to a series of drone attacks targeting American troops and Saudi oil facilities. Number two, there are some encouraging news for fans of Jackie, the bald eagle who's become famous through a live nest cam in California's Big Bear Valley. After battling a mysterious illness, Jackie has been moved out of intensive care into a regular recovery unit. Wildlife experts say she's improving, but still has a long road ahead. And number three, four kids in Massachusetts have been referred to law enforcement after they're accused of using silly string to vandalize artwork and property at a contemporary art museum. Fortunately, museum officials say the damaged artwork can be restored. They're reviewing security film to help prevent it from happening again. Those are the three things you need to know for Thursday, July 30th. It's

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1: Sandy and Bob, time for the look ahead. Fran, what are we talking about tomorrow?
2: $1,000 could be yours. 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It's coming up tomorrow morning at 9 a.m.
0: Yeah, considering gas prices keep going up and up and up, we give you 9 chances each weekday.

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1: Andy, I'm handy with the tools. You know what I mean? I am king of the grill.
0: Okay, you do the grilling.
1: Mm-hmm. I do. I grill, I smoke, I blackstone. I don't know how, what that actually would be. I griddle.
0: Yeah. Okay, yeah.
1: And I'm solid at it. Top 10.
0: But you don't do any of the cooking or the baking. That's all Danny.
1: Isn't that weird? Like, I'm willing to, but she won't eat what I make inside. But outside, once it touches the flames and that grill, she's like, oh, yeah, it's always great when you do that, when you put
0: Does
1: the steak together.
0: Does she ever do any of the grilling?
1: I think she's afraid of it. I'm not going to lie.
0: I'm afraid of it, too.
1: Why? But why? Why would you be afraid of it?
0: Because of the flames. I'm burn myself.
1: I mean, so, okay. We have a gas range in our in our kitchen. There's obviously flames to that. I just don't. Women are doing more and more grilling now anyway. That's why I'm a little shocked.
0: Totally. Yeah. So according to a new survey, I mean, I think before it was always men grill and women cook. Now it's totally changing. More than half of the respondents in the survey feel like women are getting more involved in the grilling and the blackstoning. 53% say that women do it. 48% say that this year is their year to shine at the grill.
1: I'm not going to lie. If I can get my wife to take over the time of the grill, she can have it. I'm good.
0: Yeah, totally. See, that's why I don't want to. Like, when sometimes when Pete's even just like, can you flip those? I'm like, nope, I don't want to. Because to me, it's like my night off from cooking. That's Pete's job.
1: Demonstrate capability.

0: or lack thereof. Mike, do you think it's an outdated mantra that guys are supposed to grill?
1: It's an outdated idea because my wife is great on the grill.
2: Yeah, my mom is the griller and that in our family when it comes to that, she's wonderful at it. But for me, I'm just like, for me, I don't want to do it. That's Pete's job. That's his night to cook. I get the night off.
0: Well, I know your mom did most of the cooking, but look, to your dad's defense, somebody has to drink that beer, okay?
2: That is true.
0: And look.
2: No one's going to sit in that recliner if my dad's not there.
0: True.

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1: I'm Jenny James. This year's Halloween It color might surprise you, although we have been seeing it for the past few years. It's pink. Designers and other pros say it'll be everywhere, even though it's not really a spooky hue. Designers have been leaning into dustier, moodier shades of pink for a couple years now, pairing it with black, chocolate brown, and deep greens instead of pastels. Hey, I say whatever

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2: 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So I've just been plugging in every day and listening and just hoping that something would come. And here we are. So, okay, I can breathe.
1: You've got a chance to win coming up at 11.

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1: I hope you're having a great Thursday. If not, let's make it better with Lowly Young, Backstreet Boys, Phil Collins, Taylor Swift all on the way. Here's the Thompson Twins.

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1: I'm Jenny James. Did you know that there's a motion sickness cure hidden in your iPhone settings? Vehicle Motion Cues adds little animated dots around your screen that shift with the motion of your bus, train, car, plane. Some people say it's a total lifesaver. Doctors say the dots give your body a better sense of movement, which can ease nausea. You can find it by opening Settings, then tapping Accessibility, go to Motion, then Vehicle Motion Cues.
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92.9 Tom FM with Andy and Bob in the morning. It's just past 12 noon. We've got Somber for your lunch hour. Savage Garden, Benson Boone, Ella Langley. And here's Prince.

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2: Taylor Sheridan influencing more than what we watch on TV. I'll tell you what people want now in two songs.

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1: I'm Teddy James. Taylor Sheridan's hit shows are doing way more than pulling big ratings. They're inspiring fans to chase that wide-open Western lifestyle. Ranch prices have jumped 112% over the past decade, which has far outpaced traditional homes. Economists say Taylor's storytelling is fueling the trend of viewers trying to capture a slower pace, more privacy, and connect.

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0: Congratulations to Vicky. She picked up the phone when we called.
2: Because you guys tell us all the time, answer the phone if it's an unknown number. And you didn't even show a number. It was completely blank. And I'm like, who could this be? And I'm like, oh, I'm going to answer it.
0: We've got plenty of chances for you to win another keyword at 1 o'clock.

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Coming up this hour, Miles Smith and The Calling, Ed Sheeran, Starship, and Alex Warren. Here's Toto.

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1: How a teacher pulled a fast one on his students and learned that they used artificial intelligence even when they weren't supposed to. 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
1: I'm Tony James. I have a little trick for teachers and a little warning for students if you're told not to use AI. Dr. Jason Gibson, a Mississippi professor, found a clever way to spot AI use in his summer history class. He hid the word Madagascar in white fonts so students couldn't see it, but chatbots would. And when 32 of 35 students copied the prompt into AI and didn't proofread the results, they turned in answers randomly mentioning Madagascar, which had nothing to do with the assignment. Yeah, proofreading still matters.
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1: You could be a winner of $1,000 just like Kevin.
2: You don't know how happy I am right now. 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
2: 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I said, well, maybe I better answer just in case.
1: Yes, definitely answer. It might show up as private, restricted, but it'll never show up as spam. 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

0: Andy and Bob in the 80s to now. 92.9 Tom FM with Bob Howard. So who knew folding paper could change your future? 18-year-old from Japan won a $100,000 scholarship after creating a computer program inspired by origami. The software predicts complex folding patterns that could someday help design things like compact solar panels, emergency shelters, and even space technology. So the best part wasn't winning. He said it was meeting other young inventors from around the world. So even a simple hobby can become something extraordinary.
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1: With Bob Howard, here comes 4 o'clock. 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

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TIL, today I learned your eyelashes have an expiration date. It's coming up in minutes.

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1: with Bob Howard. So TIL, today I learned. You should learn something new every single day. Today I learned your eyelashes only live for about 150 days before they naturally fall out and are replaced by new ones. Like the hair on your head, eyelashes will grow in cycles, so they don't all fall out at once. So losing 1 to 5 eyelashes a day is completely normal. And it's your body's way of keeping a healthy set to protect your eyes from dirt, dust, and debris. So next time you find an eyelash on your cheek, you're just enjoying the process.

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to the top. I've been out of shape, taking out the box. I'm an astronaut. I blasted off the planet, rock that caused catastrophe, and it matters more because I had it. Now I had a thought about wreaking havoc on an opposition. Kind of shocking, they want a static with precision. I'm automatic quarterback. I ain't talking second packet. Pack it up

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No robots here, just real people who lose their phone 2 to 3 times a day. Yep, that's us. Guaranteed human.

92.9 Tom FM, the 80s, 90s, and now with Bob Howard. So after receiving FAA certifications to operate as a commercial air carrier, this is true, DoorDash is now launching its new in-house drone delivery program, DoorDash Air. Company says the drones will work alongside traditional dashers to speed up deliveries for things like meals, groceries, and other everyday essentials. Particularly for longer trips that can be slower by car. DoorDash says they want to expand that service to be part of its broader network of delivery options. More to come later this year.

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1: With Bob Howard. So a family in Georgia is pretty upset that a car dealership sold a car to their relative because he can't see. 74-year-old Thomas Johnson took a bus to the Volkswagen dealership. 15 grand he saved from working some small jobs. He wanted to own a car again. Salesman drove him a Mini Cooper for over $14,000, then had to drive the guy back home since Johnson couldn't see well enough to drive it. His sister, who cared for him since childhood, called the sale exploitative and immoral and is now trying to get the dealership to take the car back and refund the money.

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Back to school almost kicking in. Heads up, if you've got some school-aged kiddos, you're going to want to keep this in mind. I'll explain next.

92.9 Tom FM. It's one of the most expensive times of the year when families with school-aged kids start spending money on back-to-school items, right? Well, heads up, they found that families with school-aged kids spend more back-to-school than they do for Mother's Day, Father's Day, Easter, and the Super Bowl combined, okay? So heads up, they do suggest to get those essentials like backpacks early, but there's going to be a lot of big sales going on, especially on fall clothing and electronics once school is back in session.

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